That's Anne Kirkpatrick and David Kirkpatrick there with Gum Trees by the Roadway. Hey, hey. Sister Jeanette Mead, and she sung the Lord's Prayer, and we had Chris Christopherson at the beginning of that bracket with the Pilgrim, Chapter 33. Hope you're enjoying the program. Thank you for tuning in all the way from Thallon today. Thallon's a small rural town in North Queensland, and rich art history, agricultural history, and it's got quirky sculptures. Actually, we've got some lovely murals on the silos. Silos, mural of a 30 metre high grain corp silos painted by artist Drapple and Zookeeper. It beautifully captures the landscape and agriculture and indigenous scarred trees. And you know, they light those up of a night time, and we're camped just down from there, and they light up beautifully at night time. They also have William the Wombat. They've got their large, big thing here. It's a hairy-nosed wombat. It's in the town park. I think it's 2 metre high, celebrating the region's historical connection to the critically endangered northern hairy-nosed wombat. So it's a little place called Thallon, Thallon. On with the music.

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0: That was Boney M there with Daddy Cool. We had Skyhooks with Shirley Strawn out front, All My Friends Are Getting Married, and Johnny Tillerston started the bracket off and the second hour of the program with Poetry in Motion. Now I've got an oldie for you, a couple of oldies. We've got Bob Hope and Judy Garland and Bing Crosby all singing together for you. Good night, Irene.
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Garfunkel there with Cecilia. We also had Eddie Fisher and he sung Cindy, Oh Cindy. And we had a bit of fun with Goodnight Irene with Judy Garland, Bing Crosby and Bob Hope. Hope you're enjoying the program. You've got till 12 o'clock to listen to some down, It is Sunday Morning Music Mix. And I'm mixing it up again. Here's Brian Dulligan, Barbara Mandrell and Boris Gardner.

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Doris Gardner there with I Want to Wake Up With You. We had Barbara Mandrell, The Wayward Wind, and Brian Dunnigan there at the beginning of the bracket with a sing-along as well. That was Molly Malone. Now I have got lined up for you to come up Kiri Te Kauaua from South Pacific.

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1: What you doing, Hutton?
2: Doodling. Can you doodle?
1: Can I doodle? I can't get it out of my noodle.
2: How come?
1: 'Cause I love you, a bushel and a peck, a bushel and a peck, and a hug around the neck.
2: Ouch!
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0: of lore, please. 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
1: do. Yeah, that's Perry Como and Betty Hutton there with Bushel and a Peck. We also had Elvis Presley with a Hawaiian wedding song and Kiri Takanawa there with a cockeyed optimist at the beginning of the bracket from South Pacific. Here's Don Cornell coming up now. Then I'll have Kenny Rogers and one from Nelson Eddy.

0: Armidale's University of the Third Age. If you're retired, transitioning into retirement, or just wanting to keep your brain and body active, think about joining up with one of the 50 courses and activities offered by U3A.
1: Station sponsor.

There's an oldie for you there. That was Nelson Eddy, When I Grow to Alter Dream. We had Kenny Rogers, You Decorated My Life, and Don Cornell started that bracket off with a Bible, The Bible Tells Me So. You're listening to Sunday Music Mix. I'm mixing it up this morning, as you can tell. Here's Roy Orbison, Patti Page, then Pete Dennehy.

Dennehy there with Tennessee Waltz with his mate there, Hirokoki Matea, one of his Japanese friends. That was from an album called Hiroshima Jam Session. Patty Page sung How Much Is That Doggy in the Window just for Brett this morning. I hope you're enjoying that, Brett. And we had Roy Orbison with Running Scared. Okay, the last hour coming up. And this is a good one to start the last hour with, Carson Robinson. I meant to play this last week and I didn't get to do that because I pressed the wrong button somewhere. Hope it's all going well this morning. And then we'll have a Kevin Shegog and then we'll have Tom Maxwell.

The sun comes up and the sun goes down. 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I just get up and it's time to lay down. Life gets tedious, don't it? My shoe's untied, but I don't care. I ain't figuring on going nowhere. I'd have to wash and comb my hair, and that's just wasted effort. Water in the well getting lower and lower. Can't take a bath for 6 months more, but I've heard it said, and it's true, I'm sure, that too much bathing will weaken you. I open the door and the flies swarm in. I shut the door and I'm sweating again. And in the process, I crack my shin, just one darn thing after another. Old brown mule, he must be sick. I jabbed him in the rump with a pin on a stick. He humped his back, but he wouldn't kick. There's something cockeyed somewhere. A mouse chawing on the pantry door. He's been at it for a month or more. When he gets through, he'll sure be sore, 'cause there ain't a darn thing in there. Hound dog howling so forlorn, laziest dog that ever was born. He's howling 'cause he's sitting on a thorn and just too tired to move over. The tin roof leaks and the chimney leans, and there's a hole in the seat of my old blue jeans, and I've ate the last of the pork and beans. Just can't depend on nothing.

Hens won't lay. Fish quit biting last Saturday. Troubles piling up day by day. And now I'm getting dandruff. Grief and misery, pains and woes, and debts and taxes, and so it goes. And I think I'm getting a cold in my nose. Life gets tasteless, don't it?

Well, there with Thistles on the Hillside, we had Kevin Shegog with The Little Kangaroo, and Carson Robinson started the Brackard. And the last hour of the day with Life Gets Teachers, Don't It? Now I've got four songs coming up for you in the next bracket. Eddie Fisher, Judy Collins, Natalie Cole, and one from Charlie Pride.

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Charlie Pride there with All His Children. We had Natalie Cole with Non Domenica. We had Judy Collins with Stend in the Clowns. And starting the bracket off was Eddie Fisher with Anytime. It's coming up to the last half hour or so, or probably 40 minutes to go, so we'll get on with it. Here's a pizzicato polka to liven you up a bit.

who's teaching her how. I wonder who's looking

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That's Shirley Bassey there, of course, and that was Diamonds Are Forever from the Bond, James Bond 007 movie, Diamonds Are Forever. We also had in that bracket Danny Kaye, I Wonder Who's Kissing Her Now. Frank Sinatra sung Night and Day, and the Westminster Concert Orchestra had Pizzicato Polka, just a nice little version of that there. And now I have got for you coming up in the last half hour of the program, The Diamonds, Bing Crosby and Friends with Johnny Mercer this time, and then we'll have another one from Bob Hope, and this time he's with Margaret Whiting.

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To call my own and never do wrong.

0: counting up how many. My, now you just listen here to me. You ain't the biggest catfish in the sea. You practice pecking all day long to some old radio song.
1: Oh, yes, I peck. Oh, yes.
0: Now you better listen to your paw and someday practice up on the law. Then you'll be a real success.
1: Yes?
0: Yeah.
1: Well, yes.
0: Small fry, now you kiss the neighbor's daughter. Small fry, get on back in the shallow water. Seems I should take you across my knee, 'cause you ain't the biggest catfish in the sea. You got your feet all soaking wet. Lord, you'll be the death of me yet. Oh me, oh my, small fry.
1: You call me small fry.
0: Oh, you is most infinitesimal, too small for your britches.
1: You call me small fry.
0: No, you look at. Yeah, shorter than me. I wonder where my switch
1: my,
0: is.
1: My. I never heard such cannon.
0: Be still, boy.
1: You better look in the closet, Ma. I'll bet the gin is all gone.
0: Oh, small fry. I saw you out there betting on those ponies.
1: Mm-hmm. Tall fry. You know that you pick all the phonies.
2: My, now you just listen here to me.
1: I know. I ain't the biggest catfish in the sea. You said that before.
0: You got a pinochle deck in your pocket.
1: What happened to Ma's wedding ring? Did you huck it? Oh, yes.
2: Oh, not so loud.
1: Oh, yes.
0: You signed your own report card last night, now, didn't you?
1: Well, why don't you learn how to write? And then you'll be a real success.
0: Yes?
1: Yes.
0: Yes, a small fry. Now you kiss the neighbor's daughter.
1: Well, I gave her a small smack. But quiet, Pappy. You the one who taught her.
0: Oh, seems I should take you across my knee. Now you ain't the biggest catfish in the sea. I know how to fix this, boy. Is that castor oil around here?
1: I just slipped it in your beer.
0: Oh, me.
1: Oh, my small fry.
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fun there with Bob Hope and Margaret Whiting. He was just good with those ad-libs, wasn't he? I just loved the Bob Hope humour. That was called Ain't We Got Fun, of course. We also had Bing Crosby and Friends, and that was with Johnny Mercer singing Small Fry. And Little Darlin' was sung by the Diamonds at the beginning of that bracket. On with the music. All the way from Fallon in Queensland, North Queensland, West Queensland, actually. 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

Devil and Night there with A Little Bird Told Me. Pee Wee Como sung Till the End of Time, and Barbara Streisand sung The Way We Were. Lovely voice of Barbara. Now, I forgot coming up for you to end the program today, the Battle Hymn of the Republic, and it'll be sung by Daniel O'Boone, Daniel O'Donnell, and Woody Herman Orchestra with The Golden Wedding. Thank you so much for listening today. I do hope you've enjoyed the program. I'll be back again next week. I'm not sure where we'll be, along the road somewhere, maybe Surat. And I will bring you a Sunday morning music mix then. Thanks for listening. Have a wonderful afternoon in Armidale. Thank you.

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2: 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Commencing this edition of Let the Bands Play, the Marine Band of the Royal Netherlands Navy will play Florentina Marsch.

And indeed, a very fine performance there. Beautiful music. I trust you enjoyed Florentina Marsch. From the pen of Julius Fuchik. And we heard it played by the Marine Band of the Royal Netherlands Navy. And now to a recording which goes back just a little. When I say a little, it goes back to the 15th of May, 1956. Yes, that's a few years ago, when you think of it. And it was the year of the Melbourne Olympic Games. So a 10-inch vinyl recording is what we're about to hear, and on the Planet Records label, recorded by Bob King Crawford. Some of our listeners, I'm sure, would remember that name, Bob King Crawford. It's the band of the Southern Command, Australian Regular Army, and the band will play March of the Heralds.

Well, there's a piece of history, and I wish I could simply hold the record cover up to the microphone and you could all see, but I'll briefly describe it. It's a scene of Swanston Street, Melbourne, outside the Melbourne Town Hall, and a parade with many, many, many people deep on each side of the street, and there was the band in all its glory heading north up Swanston Street. Yes, and led by three beautiful Palomino horses, and I'm sure many happy memories there. And I know for sure that our listeners would have enjoyed that, especially Ken and Glenda, and Nance and Bill Foley. In fact, Wes Brown, I'm sure, liked that one as well. So let's continue the music now, and we will hear now from the Harry Mortimer and his all-star brass. And in fact, let me just deviate, because our good friend Ralph Knight here at 3CR informed me that Planet Records, and that was the label of that recording, had a motto: if it's out of this world, it's on a planet. Yes, another piece of history. Thank you, Ralph. And so now we'll go to Harry Mortimer and his all-star brass with La Rêve Passée.

And another fine performance on Let the Bands Play. Le Rêve Passé, from the pen of Helmer Cryer, was played by the Australian Army Band of the 3rd Military District, the musical director, Captain Don Jarrett. So let's now go back and hear one further item from the band of the Southern Command, Australian Regular Army, and the piece of music I know will be quite familiar, particularly given the era of the recording. As I said earlier, it's a 10-inch recording on Planet Records. The piece of music, There's a Boy Coming Home on Leave.

And there we heard, "There's a Boy Coming Home on Leave." And that was written by Jimmy Kennedy, and we heard it played by the band of the Southern Command, Australian Regular Army, and bandmaster W01, John Silk. Yes, going well back in history. So I trust you enjoyed that little piece of nostalgia and a step back into the past. Beautiful music indeed. So let's now go to the Sousa spot. Yes, we've moved it forward again in this program. We did the same thing in the last program. And we will hear from the United States Marine Band playing the Black Horse Troop.

Yes, you are listening to Let the Bands Play, and I am Gordon McKenzie. We heard there the Sousa Spot, and that was the Black Horse Troop. It was written by John Philip Sousa, obviously, and we heard it played by the United States Marine Band. And now, let's hear from the band of Her Majesty's Royal Marines, Royal Marines School of Music, and playing the Medallion.

Well, what a beautiful march. I certainly enjoyed that, and I hope you did too. And I'm sure that Andrew McMullen, Vincent, and Wynne Miller, and Philip Babbage, and Reg Warnes also enjoyed that. I know Laurie Phillips certainly did. And that was the band of Her Majesty's Royal Marines, Royal Marines School of Music, playing the Medallion. It was written by Morton, and the bandmaster was R. H. Nash. So, I will entice the band to play one further item for us now, and this will be Serenata from the pen of Leroy Anderson.

I hope you enjoyed that. Beautiful performance indeed. Serenata from the pen of Leroy Anderson, played by the band of Her Majesty's Royal Marines, Royal Marines School of Music, Bandmaster R. H. Nash. And now we will hear from Harry Mortimer and his All-Star Brass, a popular march indeed, on the quarterdeck from the pen of Kenneth Elford.

Yes, very popular. On the Quarterdeck, from the pen of Kenneth Elford, and it was played by Harry Mortimer and his all-star brass. And yes, you heard it on Let the Bands Play, where you were tuned right at this moment. And now we go to a Columbia 10-inch vinyl recording. Yes, digging some of these older recordings out of the library. Yes, the personal library. And many of these recordings have been donated to this program, and I give credit and certainly acknowledge the same. Munn and Felton's Works Band from Kettering, Northants, which in the Record 19 Band Contest at the Royal Albert Hall, London, on the 29th of October 1955, brilliantly won the Daily Herald National Brass Band Championship for the first time, and started its successful career in 1933. Coached by the late William Halliwell, one of the outstanding brass band trainers of the 20th century, Munn and Felton's shot quickly to the top class. The band created a sensation by winning the Crystal Palace Championship in 1935, only 2 years after its formation. Now that's not bad. By golly, just 2 years after forming, and they took out that coveted prize. Other contest prizes were added until 1940, when war service calls depleted the band's ranks. Though left with only four members at the end of the Second World War, Munn and Felton's soon resumed its winning ways. In 1946, the band became the Midland Area Champion, and later that year won the third prize at the National Championship Contest in London. Further area victories followed in 1947 and 1949, with prizes again at the following national events. Munn and Felton's big double in 1955 of area and national championship wins crowned a decade of contest and concert triumphs. For 1955 had been a record year too for engagements. The band's summer tour, including Holland, where it had seven civic receptions and also the Channel Islands. Giving a command performance before the late Queen Mary, being filmed by Pathé and taking part in 1949 in the Daily Herald National Festival concert in the Royal Albert Hall, when Princess Elizabeth, and of course now Queen Elizabeth, was present, are proudly remembered occasions. And the band's made 130 broadcasts. That's not bad, is it? And Mr. Frederick Felton, managing director of the firm, the band's president, and his brother, Mr. Bert Felton, the firm's director and secretary, whose hobby it was to look after the band, and Mr. Stanley Boddington, here's another musical name, the musical director, who was with the firm for 33 years. Well, that's almost impossible these days, isn't it? Mr. Boddington started the play The Cornet at Wollaston Town Band at the age of 7 and began conducting Munn and Felton's in February 1933. I hope you found all of that interesting. That was the information on the recording cover, the recording sleeve. So, having said all of that about Munn and Felton's Works Band, let's hear the band now play Royal Standard.

What a fine performance and a very polished recording. Wow, that's a 10-inch vinyl. Yes, well, they had great standards, that's for sure. And that was Royal Standard and written by Chesterton. It was played by Munn and Felton's Works Band, the musical director Stanley Boddington. And yes, it is now time for the Sacred Music Spot. And on this occasion, we will hear from the Grimethorpe Colliery Band playing Abide With Me.

Certainly beautifully played, I'm sure you would agree. The Grimethorpe Colliery Band with Abide With Me. And it was written by Monk. Magnificent performance indeed. Beautiful arrangements. And I'm sure that would be appreciated by many of our listeners. I am Gorton McKenzie, and you are listening to Let the Bands Play, Australia's top band parade, which is heard on this station at this time every week, and is brought to you from the studios of 3CR in Melbourne, Australia, and broadcast throughout the nation via the internet, distributed by the Community Radio Network, and also heard on digital radio in the Melbourne metropolitan area. And now, band fans, I've enticed the Munn and Felton's Works Band. Yes, I like that word, enticed. And we will hear one further item. It's actually in two parts. So firstly, we will hear Napoleon Gallop, and that's from the pen of Martin. And then we will hear Bees A Buzzin' from the pen of Siebert. Enjoy.

Wasn't that a lot of fun? Absolutely brilliant playing, and such a clean recording. I remind you, yes, it's a 10-inch vinyl recording. And that was, and reading it directly from the recording cover, it says, Napoleon Gallop, and that was written by Martin, and Bees A-Buzzin', from the pen of Seabit. We heard it played by Munn and Felton's Works Band. And what a brilliant performance that was. And Mr. Boddington was the conductor. So let's enjoy now another offering from our good friends Harry Mortimer and his All-Star Brass. And this will be El Abanico.

And yes, the beautiful items just keep coming. And that was El Abanico from the pen of Alfredo Giavoloi. And we heard it played by Harry Mortimer and his all-star brass. And now we will hear from the Luftwaffen Music Corps for Dundeswehr Hamburg. The musical director is Major Rudolf Marenbach. And the piece of music is Fürstenwarte Defiliermarsch, and is written by Josef Heike.

And that was short and sweet, but by golly, it was enjoyable, wasn't it? Fürstenwarte de Filiamarsch, from the pen of Josef Heike, was played by the Luftwaffen Music Corps for Bundeswehr Hamburg, the musical director, Major Rudolf Marenbach. So let's now hear from Hatzenfelder Brass Band, and the band will play Erzsorg Albrecht Marsch.

Yes, beautiful music, beautiful music. That was Erzsorg Albrechtmarsch. I can't tell you the composer, unfortunately. It's not listed. Difficult to find. But I can tell you it was played by Hatzenfelder Brass Band. Yes, you have been listening to Let the Bands Play, and I am Gordon MacKenzie. Let

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Riding back to the Lion Shack in late December, I believe it was one of the coldest days that I could remember. I'd been out all day working with some cattle, and I was so doggone tired, I was almost sleeping in the saddle. Well, the wind had gotten up and it began to spit a little snow as I rode back to that old cabin with my head hung low. While I was riding, I was thinking, boy, was I glad I'd cut a bunch of wood, cause that fire and that old stove and that old Lion Shack was sure gonna feel good. Well, I got back to the cabin and I went in and lit the old oil light. And you know, that's when it dawned on me that it was Christmas Eve night. Well, I put on some coffee and started heating up some beans. Went over and looked out the window and I noticed snow had covered the ground. And that's when I heard those bells ringing or some kind of jingling sound. Now, you're not going to believe what I'm about to say, but there was a whole bunch of reindeer out there pulling a big red sleigh. Well, I pulled my pistol and I was getting ready to shoot when I saw this jolly looking old gentleman with a long white beard and a funny red suit. Now, he was having trouble, I could tell right away. You know, one of his runners was broke on that big red sleigh. Well, I hollered, "Come on in, mister. There's coffee in the pot, and you can help me eat these beans while they're still hot." Well, we drank some coffee and ate some beans and talked for a bit. Then we went back outside and we cut a sapling for a runner, and we made it fit. Yes, we fixed the big red sleigh, and when we got through, he shook my hand, wished me a Merry Christmas, and I want to tell you, up, up, and away he flew. Well, I went back into the cabin, and when I opened the door, there was a shiny new saddle in the middle of the floor. And I'll never forget that cold and snowy night when I

You know, she came to see him one last time. Oh, and we all wondered if she would. And it kept running through my mind. This time, he's over her for good.

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0: here, there, everywhere. I've been everywhere. Hey, what are you stopping for, mate?
1: This place is called the Gents. I'll bet you haven't been there. Ha ha!

A sinister invasion has been going on for years. A cultural takeover that's driving me to tears. Australia's disappearing beneath the neon signs and TV shows from overseas. Let's draw the battle lines. Do you wonder where you're living when you turn on your TV? Do you wonder if they spell rap music with a silent C? Do you wonder why Australia's less Australian every day? Well, when they ask, would you like fries, do you know what to say? I'll have chips. I'll have chips. Oh, come on, Aussies everywhere. Retrain your minds and lips. It's still Australia, mate. It's not an American state. When they ask if you want fries, say no thanks, I'll have chips. We're proudly multicultural, as anyone can see. But we didn't import this culture, they sent it COD. So if you'd rather be somebody's mate than anybody's dude, stand up for the right to name your own flaming food. I'll have chips. Just say I don't want fries today. Come on, Aussies everywhere. Retrain your minds and lips, cause it's still Australia, mate. It's not an American state. When they ask if you want fries, say no thanks, I'll have chips. Throw that baseball cap away, come on, take a punt. Wear an Aussie one, be daring, put your pointy bit out front. Don't support a foreign team, support an Aussie one. Let's show the world that we all know which way our heads fit on. I'll have chips, of course, with good old tomato sauce. Foreign stuff called ketchup, oh, that'll never pass my lips. This is still Australia, mate. It's not an American state. When they ask if you want fries, say no thanks, I'll have chips. When they ask, would you like fries, say no, mate.

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5: 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The time is 3:02, and this is the Celtic and Folk Music Mix Show. And we're starting with a Scottish bracket, and we're nearly ready to go. Nearly ready to go here on Celtic and Folk Music Mix. Right, let's start.

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I'll buy a pair of goggles, colour turn blue, and a nice fashion lady will I make for you too. Now over the road with me bag on me back, now over the road I'd go with me big heavy sack. Hose in me boots, me toes sticking through, with me skiddery idle doodle on me old rig-a-doo. Yeah, loo, loo, loo, loo, loo, loo, loo, loo, loo, loo, loo, loo, loo, loo, loo, loo, loo, loo, loo, loo, loo, loo, loo, loo, loo, loo, loo, loo, loo, loo, loo, loo, loo, loo, loo, loo, loo, loo, loo, 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loo, loo, loo, loo, loo, loo, loo, lo

Well, listeners, you've just heard our Scottish bracket here on the Celtic and Folk Music Mix Show. And we began with the Corys singing The Jolly Beggar Man, then Jerry Rafferty right down the line, Sudan with the instrumental, the Quick Steps, Eddie Reader sang Jamie Come Try Me, Emily Smith sang Dreams and Lullabies, and the group Highlander finished the Scottish bracket with The Journey South. Now we're going to have an American bracket, and we're going to start with Dolly Parton, and the track is Barbara Allen, which is actually a traditional Scottish folk song, but it was transported to the Appalachians

In the 18th century, when Dolly Parton's ancestors went through the Cumberland Gap and settled in northern Tennessee. And this track is, how to say it, pretty much in the traditional folk world. Right. Let's see. Yep, we're right to go. Just queuing here. Right.

You've just heard our American bracket here on the Celtic and Folk Music Mix Show. We started with Dolly Parton singing Barbara Allen, then Harry Belafonte did his version of Try to Remember. The Kentucky Colonels, they did the track Listen to the Mockingbird, the instrumental. America sang Sister Golden Hair, and Simon and Garfunkel did their version of Scarborough Fair, which was an 18th century English folk song. Now, next we're going to be hearing an all-female bracket, and they're all Celtic singers. And Mair na Bhaireann, which translates as Maeve Brennan, is joined by Clannad to sing Rise Up My Love. Then we'll hear Cilla Fisher sing the Fisherman's Daughter. Sorry, the Tinkerman's Daughter. Right, wrong profession there. Triona Ne Domnahal and the Bothy Band, their track is The Streets of Derry. Nee Parsons sings The Rambling Irishman, and Gay Woods is joined by the Voice Squad to sing The Water is Wide, which is actually a very late medieval English folk song. So we'll have those five tracks starting now. Let's see.

Now that was Gay Woods joined by Steel I Span, finishing the Celtic women's bracket with The Water Is Wide, a very late medieval English folk song. Now we're having a very traditional Australian bracket, and this bracket is they're all male singers, and they're starting with John Ash, The Kookaburra Laughs. Oh, wrong button. Come on, button, work. Just queuing here. Right.

The love of field and coppice, of green and shaded lanes, of ordered woods and gardens is running in your veins. Strong love of grey-blue distance, brown streams and soft, dim skies. I know but cannot share it, my love is otherwise. I love a sunburnt country, a land of sweeping plains, of ragged mountain ranges, of droughts and flooding rains. I love her far horizons, I love her jewel sea, her beauty and her terror, the wide brown land for me. The stark white ring-barked forests, all tragic to the moon, the sapphire misted mountains, the hot gold hush of noon. Green tangle of the brushes where lithe lianas coil, and orchids deck the treetops, and ferns the warm dark soil. Core of my heart, my country, her pitiless blue sky, when sick at heart, around us we see the cattle die. But then the grey clouds gather, and we can bless again the drumming of an army, the steady soaking rain. Core of my heart, my country, land of the rainbow gold, for flood and fire and famine she pays us back threefold. Over the thirsty paddocks watch, after many days, the filmy veil of greenness that thickens as we gaze. An opal-hearted country, a willful, lavish land, all you who have not loved her, you will not understand. Though earth holds many splendors, wherever I may die, I know to what brown country my homing thoughts will fly.

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For town folk have no time to grow, they have no time to waste. And somehow rather fancy that I'd like to change with Clancy, like to take a turn and

Well, that was a very traditional Australian record. I prefer the style Alex Sweet gave us in Flashjack from Gundagai to the performances before Peter Dawson, Clancy of the Overflow. A bit flowery, but that was the style in the 1940s, 1950s. And the Corroborough Last was the same. Although Lionel Long gave us a very good version of Dorothea McKellar's My Country. And now, this will be our last bracket here on the Celtic and Folk Music Mix Show, as we've only got about 25 minutes or less left. So we'll have Liz Madden with Spansel Hill. We'll have a medley from Tom Donovan of Irish, traditional Irish tracks. We'll have the Derry Hornpipe after Tom Donovan. And The Dawning of the Day by Helen O'Hara. Hopefully we'll have time for Lunasa to do the instrumental, The Raven's Rock, and Mary Dillon to sing The Boatman. So we're ready.

And the time is just coming up to 5 o'clock. So it's time for Sunday Classics. I'm Benjamin Thorne, and I'll be with you until 7 o'clock. And we're going to start off with some music by Mary Majot, her Concerto Grosso.

Concerto Grosso by Mary Majo. That was performed by the Brisbane Baroque Trio, which was Adelaide Brown flute, Gary Williams cello, and Mary Majo harpsichord, with the Queensland Symphony Orchestra conducted by Wilfred Lehman, who was a very strange man. He once filled in a form where it was asked what his hobbies were, and he said women. And now, let's hear some music from the Australian Baroque Brass. This is Gioachino Rossini's Le Rendezvous de Chasse.

Le Rendezvous de Chasse by Gioachino Rossini. That was the Australian Baroque Brass, or specifically the natural horn players Daryl Poulsen, Lisa Windle Allen, Wendy Page, and Casey Ripon. And now, some music by Dulcie Holland.

0: Three Humours for Solo Violin by Dulcie Holland. There was Supplication, Quietude and Agitation. And the violinist was Stan Cornell.
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0: And on 2ARM FM, it is 28 minutes to 6. I'm Benjamin Thorne. And we're now going to hear three Sephardic romances from medieval Spain.

she and none of us Sephardic romances. Pregeneras van y fien, il rey de France tre hias tenia, and un matiga de ruda. They were formed by Hesperian 20. And the singer was, of course, a Montserrat Caballeros. And now some guitar music by Colin Brumby.

And I just pressed the wrong button there, so that in fact, although it almost sounded like a piece of guitar music, was in fact an instrumental version of Palestina Hermosa, again by Hesperian 20. Now we're going to hear three guitar pieces by Colin Brumby.

0: three guitar pieces, Prelude, Tranquillo and Allegro by Colin Brumby. The guitarist was Jan Carter. And now, let's go back to the Middle Ages again, to one of the cantigas of Santa Maria.
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One of the cantigas of Santa Maria, cantigas number 119, in fact, and that was performed by the Renaissance players. The singer was Nina Canarides. Now, let's hear a long piece by Edward Elgar. This is The Music Makers.

The Music Makers by Edward Elgar. It was performed by Sarah Connolly, mezzo-soprano, and the Bournemouth Symphony Orchestra and Chorus, conducted by Simon Wright.

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Three Baroque Angels by Colin Brumby. And that was formed by the 30th InterVarsity Choral Festival Choir and the Queensland Youth Orchestra, conducted by John Nixon. And it was, in fact, commissioned for the 30th InterVarsity Choral Festival in 1979. So it was composed the year before that. And that brings Sunday Classics to a close. 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
0: She gets hungry for dinner at 8. 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

Hello and welcome to another Jazz Hour. I'm Barry O'Sullivan with a program produced in the studios of 2MBS Fine Music Sydney and coming to you across Australia via the Community Radio Network. In many ways, Sydney saxophonist Andrew Robson is the epitome of the contemporary Australian jazz musician, an artist who is at once working to advance the jazz tradition while at the same time successfully exploring other musical terrain. Winner of the prestigious Friedman Jazz Foundation Fellowship in 2003, Andrew has performed with some of the country's leading jazz ensembles, including the Sandy Evans Group, The World According to James, Wanderlust, and Ten Part Invention. Time Has Moved is the milestone fifth album by the iconic jazz ensemble Ten Part Invention, recorded and released to coincide with the band's 40th anniversary. To spin some tracks from the new album, saxophonist Andrew Robson joins me as my special studio guest on this edition of A Jazz Hour. But before we meet him, let's hear one of those tracks from the Ten Part Inventions, Time Is Moved.

0: Music of 10-part invention opening the program from their latest recording, Time Has Moved, and it has been 40 years that that band has been together, and one of the members of the band is my special studio guest. Welcome to A Jazz Hour, Andrew Robson.
1: Hi, Barry. Thanks for having me in.
0: And what an unusual title, Time Is Moved, or not Time Has Moved, Time Is Moved.
1: Time Is Moved, and that's the title of a Miroslav Bukovsky composition, which is on the album, so that's sort of where the title comes from.
0: And the one we just heard was Miroslav Bukovsky as well.
1: Yeah, that's it. Never been to KC.
0: KC, and we're thinking KC is...
1: Kansas City. That's what my brain jumped to, so yeah.
0: How did the album come about?
1: Okay, so it's a bit of a... I don't know, how long have we got? I guess we've got an hour. After John Poche passed away, and obviously it was John's band. It was, you know, his kind of vehicle for promoting Australian music and for playing and for championing Australian jazz composers as well. So he really drove the vision of that band for a long time. So when we lost John, we all sort of got together and thought, well, do we want this to continue? You know, and I think I said to you before, we thought about it for about a half a second and went, yes, of course we do. But then it becomes a group project, really. So we thought, okay, the first thing we need to do is record, because I've been in the band now since 2002, so that's 24 years. Now, Bernie was in the band since 86 to 2002, so I've been in the band longer than Bernie was, which is a bizarre statistic. And I guess when you're celebrating 40 years, the statistics start to get pretty zany.
0: So, are there any original members?
1: There are. So the original members who were present at that very first gig, 1986 Adelaide Festival, the artistic director of the festival was Anthony Steele, and he wanted the band to play, and wanted the band to play Australian music. So it really goes back that far. Sandy was in that lineup, Miroslav. Now Steve Elphick was, I say Steve's an original member. He joined after that gig, but he's been in it for a very, very long time. James Greening, so he was a very young whippersnapper in those days too. So there's some fabulous photographs floating
0: around. Just a recent graduate, I would have thought.
1: Yeah. And he was sounding as incredible then as he sounds now. So yeah, and we have lost members over the years, you know. Ken James, original tenor player. I'm not good with dates, but you know, we lost Ken, Bernie, of course, Roger. So Bob Birtles, more recently, and John. So as musicians left the band, like Bernie actually retired from the band because he wanted to concentrate on his small group playing. So he, you know, Bernie was still sort of around the traps and playing beautifully, and I was playing in the band. And every time I would open my folder and I'd pull up a chart, it wouldn't say alto, it'd say Bernie on the top. So it's like, yeah, great, as if I needed reminding. But I guess this project, it was the thing that we hadn't done. We had been doing gigs, but we hadn't recorded. And so that was really where we thought, okay, we're going to record an album. We've got a massive library of amazing arrangements and compositions. And, you know, we wanted to document them. Plus Paul Cutlin, who's playing baritone, he's a composer. I'm writing a lot of music. Sandy's writing music all the time, Miroslav. So really this album is a collection of new compositions and a retrospective as well of pieces that we haven't recorded before. There's a Roger Frampton piece in there, which is something that was really important for us to document as well. So it's something for everyone.
0: So was it difficult creating the original feel of the band?
1: Look, I guess a band like this, it's a 10-piece band, and we, I guess, approach it that it's a big, small band. So we want it to have the flexibility of a small group rather than perhaps the more constrained... I don't want to say that big bands are constrained because they're not. But if you have a full big band, you'll have five saxophones, and there are ways to write for five saxophones. For us, we've got four saxophones, so you can't do that. You have to find another way. And so that forces all of us to kind of explore other solutions. Like, so when you compose a piece, arranging it for a 10-piece band, you can't do the things that you might do if you had more instruments, for example. But you can do a lot more than if you had a quartet. You know, you've got these other colours. So that's sort of a challenge, but it's also a beautiful challenge to have, to find solutions to that. So for us, we're not trying to recreate the original group, the original saxophone section of Sandy, Ken James, Bob Birtles, and Bernie McGann. I mean, that is the most incredible ensemble. It's one of those things that possibly shouldn't work on paper because they've got such individual approaches, but it just did, and it created this magical ensemble sound. I mean, listen to those early recordings. They are just some of the most sublime music, really. No, I'm not even saying jazz, it's just beautiful music.
0: But this is the new improved
1: version. I'm not going to say it's improved. It's just new, it's just different. So the saxophone section, we got Sandy, Paul Cutlin, myself, and John Mackey on the recording. And Matt Ottignon has been playing with us on some of the live gigs because John couldn't make it.
0: I believe Paul McNamara was involved in
1: that. Paul played piano for a long time after Roger passed away.
0: Yeah.
1: And on this recording, Kevin Hunt's playing piano. And, Paul was incredible. And, Kevin is just, it's just a dream to play with Kevin. Yeah. He is just the most beautiful and supportive, creative musician. He's extraordinary.
0: And the album, of course, has been released and it's available on Bandcamp. And did you have difficulty with creating music that wasn't too long to listen to? Or
1: look, I'm sure if we were working with a marketer or something, they'd say we've made a bad call here. But look, we're
0: musicians. Because we live in the era of digital short tracks.
1: Yeah, we do. But I think for us, it was more important to capture the band.
0: We just wanted
1: to say, okay, this is what we sound like. If you come and hear us play, this is the band. This is how we play. And also, you've got 10 soloists. So at any point, nine of the musicians could walk off the stage, leave any one of us out there, and we could play. And so we want to feature that ability. Just to hear James Greening play solo trombone is the most incredible thing. So, and I think we've all got an element of being able to do that. So we wanted to capture that on this recording, that we're all in this together and making music, which is pretty special.
0: I asked you to choose some music for the program, and you chose a track by Dave Liebman, but it was an album that was recorded in Australia in 1979. Why this one?
1: Okay, so this when you asked me to choose music, it's so hard to choose music. Look, Dave Liebman was a huge early influence of mine, and it was a bit of a rite of passage to sort of travel over to the US and have a lesson with Dave, which I did. You catch the train and he comes and picks you up. And yeah, anyway, maybe it's a story for another day.
0: It's a very unique album, this.
1: It's a beautiful album, and it's Mike Nock as the piano player.
0: Mm.
1: So Ron McClure on bass and Ed Soff on drums. So, yeah, Mike, you don't need me to tell you how great Mike is. And and the thing I like about this too is that at the time, I was in my early 20s, and he's a tenor player playing, obviously coming out of the Coltrane tradition, but he's doing something his own, like something of himself. He's expressing himself.
0: Actually noted for his soprano tone.
1: Yeah, he is. So I love his soprano playing, but he's playing tenor on this track. The track I Concentrate on You. So it's a reasonably rarely played standard by Cole Porter, and you'll hear Liebman sort of taking it through the Coltrane changes and things. So anyway, it's exciting, and I thought it'll be great to hear it again.

0: There we have Dave Liebman on the soprano saxophone with the wonderful Mike Nock on the piano, Ron McClure on the bass, and Ed Soph on the drums from an album called The Opal Heart, an album that was recorded originally in Australia in 1979 by the producer Horst Leopold. And he was the guy that was, he was around very much in the 70s promoting gigs, and he booked the basement, all the gigs at the basement. Speaking of which, I believe the basement is no longer, Mary's Underground is no longer.
1: Yeah, look, I saw that or heard that recently. So whether they're about to close or they have closed, but yeah, it's not.
0: So this is another live music venue that's disappeared, yeah, Andrew. This is tragic.
1: Yes, it is. I don't really know what to say about that. I guess we've always lost venues. You know, they have a certain lifetime, but yeah, it doesn't seem to be. We're not replacing them so as we used to, unfortunately.
0: So you come into contact with young musicians every day in mm-hmm. your other role as an educator. What do you say to them about performing live and their opportunities and the hardships they're going to come across?
1: Well, I guess I'm a glass half full kind of person, and I think, you know, I think it's important to remember that we're fortunate to live in Australia and live in, you know, in Sydney, beautiful, beautiful place. You can do whatever you want to do. You just have to commit to it, and there will be opportunities. So whether that's, you know, knocking on the door of your local cafe and saying, I'm a singer-songwriter, I want to do this.
0: Yeah, the venue doesn't have to be huge,
1: no,
0: does it?
1: No, it doesn't.
0: I mean, you launched the album at a fairly small venue.
1: Yeah, well, and the venue where we launched the living room in Marrickville, and that's like this multi-purpose, amazing art space, and we just had the most incredible night. Michelle, who runs the venue, she was just so accommodating to us, and she does all kinds of things and plays and theatre and all sorts of stuff. And so I think the fact that venue does so many different things, that maybe is a great model for the future, that rather than saying, I'm going to open a jazz club and that's all we do, it might be a case of, we've got a space, everybody's welcome, come on in and do your thing. So yeah, I think there's still opportunities, and maybe it's just the model that maybe worked some years ago or decades ago, it has to change. You know, we have to do different things, but it's still possible, I think.
0: I think so, and I think that's a very sensible solution that you came up with, looking at the way we do it rather than where we do it.
1: Yeah.
0: Let's have another track from Time Has Moved, the new recording from 10-Part Invention, of which Andrew Robson, my special studio guest, is a member of. And this one's a very special track. Bittersweet and Cry has never been recorded.
1: No, this is an example of just the depth of the 10-part library, I have to say, that, you know, when you do a gig, there's only so many songs you can play, especially when they're quite long. And so some of our compositions just didn't get to be performed as often as we would like, and certainly don't appear on any of the early recordings. So that this new album addresses that, and this composition by Sandy is just, when you hear it, you'll know why we recorded it. It's great.

0: to Across Australia from the studios of 2MBS Fine Music Sydney. I'm Barry O'Sullivan. Well, my studio guest is one of the saxophone players on that last recording, Time Has Moved, from Ten Part Invention, and his name is Andrew Robson. Well, the fanfare at the beginning and the fanfare at the end. Difficult to play, you say?
1: Yes. Well, there's a lot going on in that chart, which is, you just heard it. That's why we wanted to record it. I mean, I think Sandy is just such an incredible composer, and she's got such a rich kind of palette that she's drawing on. We thought we've got to get a recording of that.
0: Speaking of the history of jazz, the history of Australian jazz, your next music choice is from Clarion Fraction Zone, which is one very much part of the Australian contemporary jazz scene or history. It's the debut album called Blue Shift, which was recorded in 1990, and it won an ARIA Award, the 1991 ARIA Award for the Best Jazz Album. And there it was, Sandy Evans was on the saxophone,
1: she was.
0: Again, Tony Gordon, her husband, on the alto. Is he on this track? And, well, he's on alto and tenor and clarinet, I think.
1: Yeah.
0: And Alistair Spence on the keyboard. Steve Elphick resurfaces here, because he was on the bass on that last track.
1: He was,
0: He's on bass guitar on this track. And Andrew Dickerson on the drums.
1: When I first moved to Sydney in the early 90s, I think I was saying to you off air that, you know, at the Strawberry Hills Hotel, just up from Central Station, and if you went there, you were going to hear the Bernie McGann Trio or Ten Part Invention or Mike Nock with Tim Hopkins on tenor and Cameron and probably Andrew in those days.
0: So
1: and
0: who were the other members? Lloyd Swanton on the bass?
1: Which group?
0: Oh, Clarion.
1: Clarion. So I think Lloyd, I can't remember all the ins and outs of the personnel, but at this time, so the early 90s when the band released this and they won the ARIA, it was Sandy, Tony Gorman on alto, and
0: Alistair Spence,
1: Andrew and Steve. And I just remember that group.
0: And the title is called
1: Moshushu the First.
0: Let's have a listen.
1: Let's have a listen.
0: That.

0: Moshushu, written by, Tony Gorman.
1: Tony Gorman, yes.
0: Yeah, and there he was on the tenor, I think.
1: His alto on that track?
0: Alto.
1: I remember, yes.
0: Oh, you remember?
1: Yeah, I know that solo.
0: Okay. Alistair Spence on the keyboard, Steve Elphick on the bass guitar, and Andrew Dickerson, I think, on the drums and percussion, which were pretty strong on that track. That's the choice of my studio guest, Andrew Robson, and we're going to play one of his compositions, which is Hymn for John, coming up from their latest recording, Time Has Moved. Quickly give us an intro to this.
1: Okay, so I wrote this one just after we lost John, and this is one of those things, you know, sometimes people sort of ask about, you know, the compositional process, you know, and sometimes it's really like it's quite takes a lot of work to get a composition from start to end. This one literally just kind of appeared. It doesn't happen to me very often, but this one did, and I think it was just the, you know, the emotional sort of impact of losing John Pochet. So this felt like it is a tribute to John from all of us.
0: And who features on this track?
1: Everybody, actually. So you'll hear Sandy at the front, then there's a little duet with Miro and Steve, then there's a lot of sort of tutti stuff with the whole band, the whole ensemble, a sublime little moment from James Greening, which you'll hear. So yeah, all of us.

0: Waiting for John is the name of the track, written by my studio guest Andrew Robson, featured on that track as well. In for John is a tribute to the ensemble's beloved founder, John Poche. Let's go through the lineup. Miroslav Bukovsky, of course, there on trumpet and flugelhorn. He's the co-musical director of the band. Sandy Evans, another co-musical director, on the tenor and the soprano. Paul Cutlin, another co-musical director, baritone and sopranino, saxophone, bass, clarinet and flute. Andrew Robson, of course, on the alto, and John Mackey on the tenor. Warwick Alder on the trumpet, James Greening on the trombone and the trumpet as well on some tracks, Kevin Hunt on the piano, Steve Elphick on the bass, Rhys Cameron on the drums, and a special guest, Dane Laborie, is on a couple of tracks as well, playing the lead trumpet on tracks 6, 7 and 8. And where can people get a copy of this wonderful album?
1: Well, we've got our little Bandcamp page, so you can get a hard copy sent to you, or you can stream it and download it from there.
0: Yeah.
1: Spotify and those sort of streaming services, and the wonderful record store in Sydney, Birdland Records, and they're wonderful supporters, so a huge shout out to Kieran and everyone there.
0: Wonderful to hear, have you as a guest again.
1: Great, Barry, yeah, fantastic. Loved coming
0: to
1: in.
0: To listen to this last music choice of yours is going to be another episode of Jazz History
1: indeed.
0: In Australia.
1: Indeed.
0: Talk about The Last Straw, the Australian Jazz Ensemble.
1: Okay, well, The Last Straw, this album, this came out, I think, in the same year as Blue Shift, that we just heard a track from previous to this with Clarion. So 1990, I think this was recorded, features Ken James on tenor, Bernie McGann on alto, John Poche, Lloyd Swanton's playing the bass, and Tony Esterman is playing piano.
0: Yes.
1: Who have I missed? Poche's
0: Dave, Dave Levy's on the piano on some tracks.
1: But
0: not on this one.
1: Not on this one. Yeah.
0: So the name of it's Mex.
1: Mex is the classic Bernie McGann composition.
0: Thank you so much for joining me.
1: Great, and, Barry. Anytime.
0: And you've been listening to a Jazz Hour program produced in the studio of 2MBS Fine Music Sydney. My studio guest has been Andrew Robson. Program is produced and syndicated across Australia via the Community Radio Network, and you can listen to it on demand from our website or on the 2MBS app, where you can find more episodes, as well as on Apple Podcasts and Spotify, or the podcast app of your choice. I'm Barry O'Sullivan, and until next time, I'll be seeing you. Take care.

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0: You are bringing you live music from our studio on Kaurna Land, Adelaide, South Australia. Today, we are bringing you one from the vault. It is Erin Buku. Erin Buku is a singer, songwriter, producer, and DJ making waves in the underground circuit with a brand new sound. A delightful blend of R&B, neo-soul, and hip-hop with a conscious message that takes cues from UK broken beat to 90s pop. This was around the time of her self-titled release in March 2024. Just before she played a debut performance at WOM Adelaide. Erin has previously worked with the likes of Talib Kweli, Inkswell, At Jazz and more. Her self-titled record came in at the 7th most played release of 2024 in our top 93 plus 7 here at 3D. 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
2: 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I'm Greg Poppleton with swing and jazz from live 1920s to 1960s radio and TV. And our first stop is at the recording studios of Ultrafon in Prague in the late 1930s.

Occupying a top spot in many of our record collections is a tune Gene and the Orchestra made a record of a while back. It's an instrumental, and it's called Lover.

music by Charlie Spivak and the orchestra coming to you from the world-famous Palladium on Sunset Boulevard in Hollywood, California. Pretty apt description of the Palladium tonight is given now by Charlie Spivak as he plays Stomping Room Only.

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Oh, the wait was worth it, wasn't it, folks? Lion Den, Else Can Fly. Shelley Wyatt telling us all about the project. Folks, we are heading to news and weather. And hold the phones. I'll give you the cue to call after the next news and weather. But we're going to take you to the news and weather with J.R. Williams and Jason Owen. And we'll open up the phones right now. 0488 677 645. 0488 677 645. Give us a call. You could be a winner. It's a surprise package and well worth winning, I can promise.

country shows. Reminds me of the traveling days gone by. With balls a roly-poly and a purple old Fairlane, a caravan with Slim's name on the side. There's posters and there's banners, and there's reasons why we play. It's

0: morning, New England, and to you, listening to 2ARM, your community radio station. 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
2: Good morning, I'm Shannon Kirkwood. Western Australian authorities say they're working to reduce the impact of the deadly H5 bird flu after the nation's first case was confirmed on the weekend. Results are expected today, which will confirm if a second bird is a victim of the disease. The first case was confirmed in a single seabird near Esperance. WA authorities are asking members of the community to report cases of multiple sick or dead birds or other wildlife. Internationally, H5 bird flu has caused deaths in more than 560 species of birds and 100 species of mammals. Iran and the US have concluded the first round of peace talks toward long-term peace. That's despite Iran calling a halt to discussions in Switzerland after the US president threatened to attack Iran over its support for its proxy Hezbollah in Lebanon. Fighting between Israel and Hezbollah has continued despite last week's signing of the MOU between the US and Iran. US Vice President J.D. Vance is in Switzerland for the talks between the US, Iran, Pakistan and Qatar. Earlier, he expressed the desire to turn over a new leaf with Iranians.
3: If your leadership is willing to give up being a driver of regional instability, if they are willing to give up nuclear weapons ambitions for the long term, then the United States is willing to fundamentally transform our relationship with that country.
2: Negotiations on the Albanese government's tax changes continue, with Parliament to sit for the next fortnight before rising for the five-week winter recess. The government is seeking to have its legislation passed. The Greens say they're withholding support for the negative gearing and the capital gains legislation, saying it is too generous. A Labor-led committee has recommended the changes be passed. The Greens are also calling for an extension into the inquiry into the National Disability Insurance Scheme. A report into the overhaul of the scheme was delayed for a second time on Friday and won't be handed down until tomorrow. A new report has found 4 in 5 Australians have experienced at least one problem with digital services in the past year. Laura Devoy has more.
4: The Consumer Policy Research Centre found Australians are losing nearly $500 million each year due to problems with digital services. The most common problems were account and access issues, fees and charges issues, and slow or no customer service. 1 in 3 people experienced issues with an online retailer or marketplace, and 29% with social media platforms. The report also found 2 in 5 people never lodge a complaint and 2 in 3 who do were dissatisfied with the outcome. The Telecommunications Ombudsman says basic support is not being met.
2: Older Australians who've not yet received winter vaccinations are being told it's not too late. The National Immunisation Program offers free vaccines for people most at risk of complications. Chief Medical Officer Professor Michael Kidd says increased vaccination coverage helps reduce preventable illness, hospitalisations and deaths this flu season.
5: Viruses like influenza, COVID-19 and RSV spread more easily in the cooler months, and they tend to peak during the winter time. And that's because we're spending more time indoors with lots of other people.
2: To sport now, 3 key St Kilda players will be sent for scans after yesterday's 22-point loss to the Western Bulldogs. Jack Sinclair and Tom De Koning were both forced from the field due to injuries, while Rowan Marshall finished the game but will undergo scans on his shoulder. Meantime, North Melbourne secured a 25-point win over Richmond at the MCG yesterday to move to a 7-7 record this AFL season. Serena Williams has accepted the final wild card in this year's women's singles at Wimbledon, while there'll be a handful of Australians competing in the qualifiers for the Grand Slam today. And in golf, Cassie Porter has finished the best of the Australians, tied for 5th in the LPGA Tour event in Michigan.
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Good morning and welcome to Showtime. I'm your host, Chantel McCann, and for the next 3 hours, we'll be bringing you the best of Broadway and Hollywood. You'll hear some of the greatest hits from the biggest stars, so I hope you can join me, and together we'll relive all the magic and memories of 90 years of movies and musicals. The wonderful dulcet tones of David Campbell, with a selection from Rodgers and Hammerstein's Oklahoma, Oh, What a Beautiful Morning. Coming up next, we've got Gertrude Lawrence along with Yul Brynner from the original 1951 Broadway cast recording of The King and I. Shall We Dance?

0: from the pages of the Sunday funny papers. Little Orphan Annie was transferred to the big Broadway stage in 1977. They called it just Annie. We heard Elaine Page with the standout hit, Tomorrow. Before that, Sammy Davis Jr. with a selection from West Side Story, Something's Coming. From 1969's The Happy Ending, What Are You Doing for the Rest of Your Life? It was Montavani conducting his orchestra. And Yul Brynner, along with Gertrude Lawrence from the 1951 cast recording of The King and I, Shall We Dance? You're listening to Showtime here on Community Radio, FM 92.1. We're bringing you all the best of Broadway and Hollywood for three full hours. Please stay tuned.
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Hakuna Matata from Disney's The Lion King, that first came out as an animated feature but has been adapted to be an absolutely magical stage performance. 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And off the top of the bracket, from the 1974 Australian production of Pippin, Ronnie Arnold and the cast, Magic to Do. 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

0: Rod Stewart proved all the naysayers wrong when he decided to record the Great American Songbook instead of his traditional rock and roll. Well, my goodness, he's already up to volume number 5. Very, very popular. We heard I Get a Kick Out of You from Cole Porter's Anything Goes, and from the 1956 Broadway production of My Fair Lady, Julie Andrews' I Could Have Danced All Night. 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
0: Coming up next, we've got the London Philharmonic Orchestra with a wonderful medley. 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

The London Philharmonic Orchestra with a medley of tunes including Aquarius from Hair, Day by Day from Godspell, I Want to Be Happy from No No Nanette, and finally Send in the Clowns from A Little Night Music. 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